0: That's a reference to Marvelous Mrs. Maisel, season two. It's a now defunct comedy program. It was quite charming to watch at the time. All right, we're going to the phones here. So to be clear, you're both saying that if you look at a person's foot, you can get an idea of what their stuff looks like.
1: Typically, your hand coincides with the size. Okay.
0: Oh, their hand. Oh, wow. Okay. So if someone is wearing a lot of rings on their hand, then they probably have a lot of rings on their. So, what is it, hand or foot?
1: I don't know. Is it hand or foot for you?
0: For me?
1: I mean, what does it coincide with better, your hand or your foot, dude?
0: Neither. I'm a clavicle man. So you're drinking red or white?
2: Red.
0: There it is. Yeah.
1: How did you know that?
0: When the giggles go so high that only a cat could hear.
1: Are we on the air right now?
2: Yes, we love to be on the air.
0: Are you two live on the air?
2: No, yeah. That's
1: Are we live?
2: Not live, no.
0: No, my beep button doesn't deserve that.
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0: 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This phenomenon of receiving spam text messages, deceptive emails, it's not good. 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
14: Mainly clear skies tonight with a low of 55. Southeast winds around 5 miles an hour. Sunshine mixed with clouds at times tomorrow. Daytime highs approaching 82. I'm staff meteorologist Derek Height.
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0: It's the Greg B. Harrell Show. Last hour, we talked about how residents of South Korea purchase physical music more often than any other country. But okay, if South Korea is number one in that measure, who else is in the top five? Well, it goes like this. South Korea, then America, then the United Kingdom, then Australia, then Germany. 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
0: 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Wear your seatbelt properly. 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
1: There are heroes all around us. That person who runs toward danger. That person who helps a stranger. That person who decided cheese and cake should go together.

0: WIRX. So, yeah. You have a complaint.
1: Every time I call, you guys are straight business with me. But you guys are always messing with everyone else. What's up?
0: Is he still there?
1: Yeah, I'm here.
0: Oh, I think he hung up.
1: I said every time I call, you guys are straight business with me. But when other people call, you guys mess with them the whole time. What's going on here?
0: I think he... Did he hang up?
1: Nope.
0: Can we get him back on the line for his complaint?
1: I'm on the line.
0: Just get him back on the line if we can.
1: Yep, I'm back.
0: Oh, there he is. So you were saying no one messes with you when you call.
1: Yeah, dude, what is it?
0: Yeah, one of these days I hope it happens.
1: Yeah, me too.
0: Oh, did he hang up?
1: No.
2: 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We're WIRX, the soundtrack to your next semi-bad decision. Bob and Tom, hey, do we gotta say anything else? Brock and Kiki, like your best friends. Well, if your best friends were sex addicts that liked to rock... hold on, I mean, if your best friends basically had no filter. John Crows, a voice so cool, your sunglasses will get jealous. And Greg Beharrell, a comedic genius. Or just crazy, you decide. Everything that rocks, these are the people that will rock your radio. Everything that rocks, including the people behind the mic. This is WIRX.
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7: 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It's Greg B. Harrell. If you are driving right now, this is a seatbelt check. 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Wear your seatbelt properly. The consequences far exceed the reasons you don't. 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
10: Mainly clear skies tonight with a low of 55. Southeast winds around 5 miles an hour. Sunshine mixed with clouds at times tomorrow. Daytime highs approaching 82. I'm staff meteorologist Derek Height.
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0: It's the Greg B. Harrell Show. Reach out on the social media. It's at Greg B. Harrell on most of it. If it's not that, it's at Greg B. Harrell Show. When are the modern Ghostbusters going to update to who you going to text?
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It's the Greg B. Harrell Show on WIRX. Everything that rocks. And you know we mean it because we dropped the G off everything so we could save that time to play even more of the Everything That Rocks.

0: It's WIRX. Bloop, bloop, bloop. Sometimes I make noises to hide my insecurities. All right, we're going to the phones here. Bloop. Greetings, salutations, or greetutations, salutatings, whatever you want.
1: Nice.
0: Oh, well, are you a detective working in South Park? Nice.
1: Hello, sir.
0: Whoa, fancy. Feel like I just rolled up on King Friday.
1: Well, hello there. Is this, I listen to your show, right?
0: Yes, it's my show. Like a Radio Shack in the 2010s, I'm the only one here.
1: You're hilarious, man. I have to wear diapers because you make me pee my pants. I laugh so hard.
0: Oh, well, that's good. It'll replace the Huggies I never received from my parents.
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12: Lows dip down to about 55
13: tonight
12: under partly cloudy skies. South winds around 5 miles an hour. Sunshine mixed with clouds at times again tomorrow. Highs around 82. I'm staff meteorologist Derek Height.
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Why? 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

0: my third favorite eruption, next to lava cake and that thing they do with the onions at a teppanyaki table.
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0: It's the Greg Beharrell Show on WIRX, where there's never a dull moment for your evenings. Well, I mean, except for this one right now. I mean, we really should have thought of something to say here. This is embarrassing. So...

0: It's WIRX. Why? We're not sure, but we're going to the phones anyway. So to be clear, you're both saying that if you look at a person's foot, you can get an idea of what their stuff looks like.
1: Typically, your hand coincides with the size. Okay?
0: Oh, their hand. Okay, so if someone is wearing a lot of rings on their hand, then they probably have a lot of rings on their... is it hand or foot?
1: I don't know. Is it hand or foot for you?
0: For me?
1: I mean, what does it coincide with better, your hand or your foot, dude?
0: Neither. I'm a clavicle man. So you're drinking red or white?
2: Red.
0: Red. There it is. Yeah.
1: How did you know that?
0: When the giggles go so high that only a cat could hear.
1: Are we on the air right now?
2: Yes, we love to be on the air.
0: Are you two live on the air?
2: No, yeah, that's
1: right. Are we live?
2: Not live, no.
0: No, my beep button doesn't deserve that.
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0: It's Greg B. Harrell. If you are driving right now, this is a seatbelt check. Are you buckled up? It's obviously against the law to not wear a seatbelt, and law enforcement are cracking down on it for good reason. A ticket, sure, it would be annoying, but a crash could be life-ending. Every 47 seconds, someone not wearing a seatbelt dies in a crash. 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
13: Lows level off around 55 overnight under partly cloudy skies. South winds around 5 miles an hour. Sunshine mixed with clouds at times again Tuesday. Highs around 82. I'm staff meteorologist Derek Height.
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0: It's the Greg B. Harrell Show. Last hour, I told you the top five countries that are regularly purchasing physical copies of music, CDs, vinyl, cassettes. Okay, then. What major country purchases the least amount of physical music on a regular basis? Well, I can tell you, it's Sweden. Yeah, just 14% of Swedish residents say they've purchased a CD, vinyl record, or a cassette recently.
1: Ugh, poor mini discs. Always a bridesmaid.
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0: It's WIRX for no good reason. Maybe this phone call will change that.
1: Why did you dump him?
2: Because he blamed me for everything. I was his scapegoat for everything. It got annoying.
1: You were his what?
2: Like, I was an scapegoat anytime anything went wrong.
1: An scapegoat?
2: Yeah.
1: An scapegoat?
2: You never heard that?
1: No, I guess not. What does it mean?
2: It's like when you need something to blame when something goes wrong.
1: And how do you say it?
2: An scapegoat.
1: An scapegoat.
2: You've never heard of that? It's like a famous saying, like a phrase.
1: Yeah, and what does it mean? Why an scapegoat? What's the history of it?
2: I don't know. Because, like, if a goat gets out of its pen or something, then you blame it for stuff because it's on the loose.
1: Oh, okay. No, I got you. Hey, it wasn't me. The scapegoat did it.
2: Yeah.
1: Yeah, yeah. Sorry, and you said you dumped him.
2: Mm-hmm.
1: Huh.
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0: It's the Greg Beharrell Show. Can't believe that enough people couldn't tell which is which, so they had to refer to one as the Statue of David. Seems like it'd be obvious. I like to close every show by writing a little something in my diary. So here we go. Dear Diary, Greg Beharrell here. Do lawyers and doctors call it their practice just in case they mess up? Thanks for listening, everybody.
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6: Lows level off around 55 overnight under partly cloudy skies, south winds around 5 miles an hour. Sunshine mixed with clouds at times again Tuesday, highs around 82. I'm staff meteorologist Derek Height.
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0: 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Most rock stations are a safe ride on cruise control. We're WIRX, and we're more like a race car with no brakes. Bob and Tom, they're the engine. Brock and Kiki, pure high-octane combustible fuel. John Cruz, the driver keeping us barely on the road. And Greg Beharrell, well, he's the rando guy hanging out at the window, waving at strangers.
1: Let's go!
0: Everything that rocks, especially the people. And I think we should put Brock in the trunk. 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
6: Lows level off around 55 overnight under partly cloudy skies, south winds around 5 miles an hour. Sunshine mixed with clouds at times again Tuesday, highs around 82. I'm staff meteorologist Derek Height.
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6: Lows level off around 55 overnight under partly cloudy skies, south winds around 5 miles an hour. Sunshine mixed with clouds at times again Tuesday, highs around 82. I'm staff meteorologist Derek Height.
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1: Hey, it's Josh Arnold from the Bob and Tom Show. 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
4: Lows level off around 55 overnight under partly cloudy skies, south winds around 5 miles an hour. Sunshine mixed with clouds at times again Tuesday, highs around 82. I'm staff meteorologist Derek Height.
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4: Partly cloudy skies overnight with lows around 55. Winds out of the southeast around 5 miles an hour. Sunshine mixed with clouds at times Tuesday. Highs around 82. I'm staff meteorologist Derek Height.
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0: Another long set of rock is next on WIRX. Everything that rocks. Bob and Tom in the morning, John Cruise during the day, Brock and Kiki in the afternoon, and Greg Beharrell at night. We're WIRX. Everything that rocks.
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3: Partly cloudy skies overnight with lows around 55. Winds out of the southeast around 5 miles an hour. Sunshine mixed with clouds at times Tuesday. Highs around 82. I'm staff meteorologist Derek Height.
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7: Partly cloudy skies overnight with lows around 55. Winds out of the southeast around 5 miles an hour. Sunshine mixed with clouds at times Tuesday. Highs around 82. I'm staff meteorologist Derek Height.
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4: Partly cloudy skies overnight with lows around 55. Winds out of the southeast around 5 miles an hour. Sunshine mixed with clouds at times Tuesday, highs around 82. I'm staff meteorologist Derek Height.
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4: Sunshine mixed with clouds at times today, with daytime highs approaching 82. Winds out of the southeast around 5 miles an hour. Lows dip down to about 60 tonight, partly cloudy skies. I'm staff meteorologist Derek Height.
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0: next on WIRX. Most rock stations are a safe ride on cruise control. We're WIRX, and we're more like a race car with no brakes. Bob and Tom, they're the engine. Brock and Kiki, pure high-octane combustible fuel. John Cruz, the driver keeping us barely on the road. And Greg Beharrell, well, he's the rando guy hanging out at the window, waving at strangers.
1: Let's go!
0: Everything that rocks, especially the people. And I think we should put Brock in the trunk. 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
6: Sunshine mixed with clouds at times today, with daytime highs approaching 82. Winds out of the southeast around 5 miles an hour. Lows dip down to about 60 tonight, partly cloudy skies. I'm Staff Meteorologist Derek Height.
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5: Sunshine mixed with clouds at times today, with daytime highs approaching 82. Winds out of the southeast around 5 miles an hour. Lows dip down to about 60 tonight, partly cloudy skies. I'm staff meteorologist Derek Height.
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0: Another long set of rock is next on WIRX. Everything that rocks.
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7: Sunshine mixed with clouds at times today, with daytime highs approaching 82. Winds out of the southeast around 5 miles an hour. Lows dip down to about 60 tonight, partly cloudy skies. I'm staff meteorologist Derek Height.
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1: voted by audiologists the most abrasive vocal ever recorded. That's Palisades Park by
2: I believe it.
1: Freddie Boom Boom Cannon.
3: Yes, and written by Chuck Barris.
1: That's exactly right.
0: Yeah, isn't that weird?
3: Yeah, yeah.
1: See, that only lends to the rumor, was he in the CIA?
2: Was he?
1: The FBI, at least?
3: That book is convincing.
1: Yes, sir.
0: Jody writes how much she enjoys Chick yelling about the song Palisades Park.
3: It is insistent.
1: Yes, yes.
0: Mocking how he sings the song.
1: Not to be denied.
0: I do like that cool organ sound, though, Pat.
4: Really?
1: I bet you have a setting there. On
4: probably
1: your
4: somewhere.
1: Probably. Yeah, yeah.
4: I'll look for annoying.
1: Okay.
0: Okay. Thank you.
1: Not under A or U.
0: Thank you. We certainly appreciate that. if you want to reach us, you can write us email, of course, bobandtom@bobandtom.com. We always enjoy hearing from you.
3: What's the crux of that story? What happens at Palisades Park?
1: Girls and he and she and stuff like that.
3: They hook up, maybe?
1: Yeah.
3: The old tunnel of love.
0: Then he throws her off the Palisades. They're high, you know.
3: Sure.
1: Then they go out to the Pine Barrens. Christy, do you have a letter?
2: Yeah, I don't know if I should read it or not.
1: Well, by all means, full
2: speed. This is from Michael. Dear Christy, thank you for talking about the movie Remarkably Bright Creatures.
1: Oh.
2: My whole family watched it last night. It was amazing. I'm sure it would annoy the crap out of Tom. It's kind of a chick flick, but hey, it got me laid.
3: Oh,
4: I didn't see that coming.
1: Wow. And Pat, you said you saw it?
4: I did see it.
1: Did you love it, like it, miss it?
4: Like Christy said, it is a chick flick.
1: Oh, okay. Yeah.
2: But it's sweet, isn't it?
4: I teared up once. There's one little moment that got me. Yeah.
0: What's it called again?
2: It's called Remarkably Bright Creatures.
0: And it's about a fish?
2: It's about an octopus.
1: Octopus?
2: Kind of. Sally Field is a cleaning woman in an aquarium.
1: I like that little Sally Field.
2: I do too. She's so cute too.
4: Plucky. Yeah, she's great in it.
0: So this little critter comes up to the glass and
2: yes, they're the friends.
3: The sex scene is quite graphic.
4: Slimy.
0: Who needs fingers when you got eight arms? You don't know what they say. Isn't that a bill? That's a bumper sticker.
1: I haven't seen the movie, but the octopus is capable of speaking. Are we here?
2: Well, there's a narration.
4: It's a voiceover.
2: Yeah, it's a voiceover. Yeah.
1: Okay. There you go, Tom. See?
0: I'm out.
4: It's quite cute.
0: If there aren't talking toys or talking dogs, I'm out.
1: But
0: I draw the line at a talking octopus.
1: Do you hear what's going on, though? You have your
0: standards. That's the word you're looking for.
1: There are so many people out here, including in this, that don't watch things because they're just influenced by you and your opinions.
0: No, I'm not suggesting anyone not see it.
2: Your kids would love it.
3: There was this new study that came out of Hollywood, and I almost sent it to you, and then I went, I don't know if this is worth the... there was a new study. It shows a movie is more likely to have an actor named Chris in it or a talking animal than an older woman.
2: Whoa.
1: No kidding.
3: Yes.
2: Thanks for bringing that up.
3: I know. So they took the time to figure this out.
1: Oh, my gosh.
2: Everybody hates an old woman. We all know
3: that. Well, no. So they're complaining. Hollywood is complaining about this. And guess who's in charge of who gets in those movies?
2: Old
3: Hollywood.
2: Yeah.
1: Yeah.
3: So what are you going to do about it?
0: But how do you explain the success of the Golden Girls?
3: TV show, yeah.
1: Anomaly. Yeah. It's not a movie, for starters.
2: Sally Field's so cute in this movie. And she's what?
0: Does she wear the flying nun hat?
2: No.
0: Okay.
2: I'm out.
1: You know what? I got to agree with Tom on this. If she's not wearing the... Yeah. I'm not going to watch. She had it on for a minute in Smoking the Bandit. Wait for it.
0: Yeah,
1: I'm lying, Pat.
4: You are quite an actor.
1: God.
4: Your facial expressions, I fall for it every time.
0: I have a letter that has kind of an explanation for what was going on. This guy, Matt, in Virginia, writes, I just started my new job last week in Virginia. I walked past a Land Rover and had to do a triple take when I looked at the license.
1: Oh, yeah.
0: Did you see this letter?
1: I did.
0: The license plate was, ready?
2: Mm-hmm. Yep.
0: There's a space after the D. TRDLOVR.
2: Oh, my God.
3: Man, all right, so I'm going to try to figure out what...
2: It's tired lover. He's busy.
0: No.
3: I mean, I hope.
2: Right?
1: Or how about many relationships? He's the third lover.
3: I hope that's also the case.
0: It turns out it's a special edition of the Land Rover called the TRD. apparently.
2: No.
1: Oh, you. No kidding.
0: That's what this guy says. I don't know. I didn't know they had that.
2: What?
1: Got to take a look.
0: I mean, would even would get the new Range Rover TRD.
3: That's amazing.
0: I don't know. I'll have to look that up.
1: The brown.
0: Check that.
1: Turd.
0: Although, I don't know.
3: I mean, even if that's the case, and I don't doubt this letter writer, why not? Why get the vanity plate?
0: Yeah, wouldn't you know that everybody's going to immediately think that you're a coprophilia fan?
1: No, no. However, are you so chaste? Are you so away from that part of the world that it doesn't even dawn on you that might be coprophilia?
0: Yeah.
2: The TRD stands for Toyota Racing Development Line.
0: Huh.
2: And Land Rover does not have a TRD, but apparently Toyota does.
0: So it's not a Range Rover. It's a, I see.
1: A Toyota. Yeah.
0: It's not a Land Rover.
2: It might have been a 4Runner.
0: Oh, okay.
1: Wow.
2: Yeah.
0: Either way.
2: Yeah, the 4Runner TRD. It's right here.
3: But you're right, Chip. My mom would look at that and go, oh, that must be, that's either a tired lover or the third lover. Right. Something like that.
2: Yeah.
3: It wouldn't even have occurred.
2: Right.
1: There are some people who aren't aware of the word turd. I bet there are.
3: I never liked that
1: Honestly,
3: one. Really.
1: Honest.
3: Never used it growing up.
2: I don't like it either.
1: Right.
2: I never liked it either.
1: So they wouldn't use the term like turd wrench? They wouldn't know what that is.
3: I think
1: would say plunger.
3: And I think the censors got this wrong way back in the day. Saying POS, I think, is cleaner than saying turd. There's something about turd that's dirtier than just saying, look at that piece of...
1: Yeah, you're right. Yeah, you're right.
0: Well,
2: on that,
0: Matt from Virginia, thank you for helping us. Once again on our show, Isn't Language Funny? When we come back, we have news from the world of sports.
1: Yes,
0: more of your letters. You can reach us, Bob and Tom, at bobandtom.com. Oh, and we have the pop-up shop has popped back up. Some really cool shirts. We had one that sold out so quickly, we did a reprint. So if you want to be part of it, check it out.
2: And we also have some summer shirts that are really cool. Tank tops and things for the summer.
0: Perfect. Yeah. We are in the O'Reilly Auto Parts studios. You can join us back here in a moment. This is the Bob and Tom Show.
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21: I have an idea, Chick.
20: Yes.
21: When you introduce us, how about we each say our favorite pie?
20: Wonderful. Okay. Here's Christy Lee at the news desk.
22: Peach.
20: There's Pat Godwin at the music desk.
23: Banana cream.
20: There's Jeff Oske.
24: Rhubarb.
20: Huh.
24: Not strawberry, straight rhubarb.
22: Okay.
25: That's a good choice, and not a lot of people, including when I was a kid, I refused to try rhubarb pie because it looked disgusting. It looked like red celery.
24: Yeah.
25: And then a couple years ago, I had a piece. It's amazing.
22: It's
25: very good. A very good choice.
20: Yes. Josh Arnold.
21: Apple.
20: There's
22: classic.
20: Ace Cosby.
26: Jerry.
20: Chick McGee. Pecan.
22: Oh.
20: Hello, Tom.
25: Well, our pie lady make so many good pies.
20: And cookies.
25: That peanut butter chocolate pie.
21: Oh, yeah.
25: Non-traditional.
20: That's true.
23: Very good.
21: That's your favorite?
25: It's kind of like eating a candy bar, and I don't eat candy bars.

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1: Hello, Tom.
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1: And cookies.
2: That peanut butter chocolate pie.

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1: Are you a plucker?
2: No, I am a trimmer.
1: Okay.
3: Because you could comb those back and comb right over the top of your head.
2: No, because I trim them.

0: 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Hey!
1: All right.
2: Hi-oh.
1: Thank you very much. You've never sat by a campfire and played a guitar for people?
0: Never. Hmm. No. I don't like anything about camping.
1: Oh. Wouldn't you like to meet some nice people?
0: Really? Honestly, yeah. I've always had nice guitars. I didn't want them next to the fire or the smell. The smell gets stuck in the wood.
3: It's stuck in your clothes. Oh, yeah. Your hair.
1: Yeah, you end up going skinny dipping with some girl.
0: I've done that.
1: Some girl you played Wonderwall for.
0: Oh, but it was always Blackbird.
3: So you're skinny dipping in a lake?
1: What?
0: Yep.
1: Oh, yeah. Are you kidding?
0: That's where you do it.
3: Of course. You never got bit by a snake or... I can't believe you would ever go near a lake.
2: You never got sucked up by the lake bottom?
3: Yeah,
4: that's a weird feeling.
3: It's all gooey lake. And icky.
1: It depends where you are.
2: All that fish poop on the bottom?
5: Yeah. So much fish poop.
3: I can't believe you would get in it.
2: And the carp are down there eating it?
1: If the circumstances are right, it's fun.
3: Okay.
1: Have you ever gone skinny dipping?
3: No.
1: Really?
3: I don't know.

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5: Good morning, I'm Jim Irizarry. Memorial Day brought the first big beach crowds of the season, and with that, some safety concerns as well. In Benton Harbor, public safety officials are putting new restrictions in place at Jean Clock Park to keep boats and swimmers separated. The Benton Harbor Department of Public Safety posted on social media Monday morning about a new designated swimming area. It's about 700 feet long between two sand dunes marked by white buoys that read swim area. Under the new rule, boats are not allowed inside that zone. This new rule is in effect until Labor Day. The University of Notre Dame's president is reacting to a new letter from Pope Leo XIV focused on artificial intelligence. In a statement, Reverend Robert Dowd says the Pope is making a simple point. As AI gets more powerful, every decision about how it's built and used should start with protecting human dignity. Dowd says the Pope signed the document on the 135th anniversary of an older church letter about workers' rights, drawing a comparison between the Industrial Revolution and today's tech revolution. Karl Anthony Towns had 19 points and 14 rebounds. OG Anunoby scored 17. The New York Knicks routed the Cleveland Cavaliers 130-93 to complete a four-game sweep of the Eastern Conference Finals and advance to the NBA Finals for the first time since 1999. Tonight is Game 5 in the Western Conference Final, with San Antonio and Oklahoma City tied at 2 games apiece. Tip-off is at 8:30. Andrei Shvetsnikov scored at 14:06 of overtime. The Carolina Hurricanes defeated the Montreal Canadiens 3-2 on Monday night to take a 2-1 lead in the Eastern Conference Final in the NHL. Tonight, the Vegas Golden Knights could make a clean sweep in the West Final against Colorado. Face-off is at 9 p.m. in Las Vegas, with the Golden Knights up 3-0.
6: WIRX weather.
7: Partly cloudy skies today. Overall, a quiet day. High temperatures getting up around 85. I'm Chief Meteorologist Carrie Pujol.
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14: Hi.
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0: Hello, Chick McGee. Got a special request here because the summer... It has more or less arrived. It's not official, I guess, but after Memorial Day, most of the kids are out of school, and the barbecue season has arrived. A lot of grilling out, and there's no better place to grill out, of course, than on the porch, on the patio, or on the deck. And I've got a request for this little bit of instruction about the deck.
19: Hi-dee-ho, everyone. This is the Mr. Obvious Show. I'm your host, Mr. Obvious. As always, I'm here to help you, the listener, with your problems, big or small. Let's go right to the old telephones. Hello, Mr. Obvious.
20: Is this Mr. Obvious?
19: Speaking.
20: Hi, Mr. Obvious. Long-time listener, first-time caller.
19: Uh-huh.
20: Let me just start by saying I really love your show, Mr. Obvious.
19: Well, that's just grand, and thank you for calling, sir. I appreciate it.
20: No, wait, Mr. Obvious?
19: Yes?
20: Yeah, I've got a problem I wanted to talk to you about.
19: Of course, that's why I'm here, caller. Go ahead with your question.
20: Well, for several years now, my wife and I have been saving our money because we wanted to build a deck right off our living room there on the back of the house.
19: Oh, that is lovely. Nothing like a nice deck.
20: Oh, yeah. Well, we've been skimping and saving. Finally saved enough so that we could afford to have that deck.
19: Wow. My congratulations to you, caller, once again.
20: Here's the problem. Even though I'm pretty handy, I figured it's too big a job for me. So, I took your advice, Mr. Obvious. Always call a professional.
19: Mm-hmm.
20: So I called some local contractors and had them come out and give me some estimates.
19: Oh, estimates, estimates, estimates. That's always a very good idea. One of my Mr. Obvious rules to live by.
20: I thought so, Mr. Obvious. Uh-huh. Well, we picked a guy to do the work, and he really seemed to know his stuff, and he promised to get started right away.
19: Sounds like a self-starter, a real go-getter.
20: Well, sure, that's what I thought, but now I'm not so sure. I think we may have made a mistake.
19: Well, Why is that, caller? What makes you say that?
20: Well, it's been several weeks now, and we still don't have a deck. I'm beginning to think this guy is incompetent.
19: Well, now, caller, have you talked to your contractor about your feeling?
20: Well, I tried to. I came home early the other day, talked to him, and his truck was in the driveway, but I couldn't find him anywhere. And finally, I went inside, and that's when I heard some noises coming from the bedroom.
19: The bedroom? That seems like an odd place to be working on your decks in the
20: bedroom. Well, yeah, that's what I thought, Mr. Obvious. So, yeah. Well, I went upstairs, and there was the contractor, all right, and he was, he was naked.
19: Oh, my goodness. Not even wearing safety goggles, huh? Now, that sounds dangerous.
20: Well, yeah, Mr. Obvious, and here's the weird part. He was laying on top of my wife.
19: Uh-oh. Now, was she naked, too?
20: Naked as a jaybird, Mr. Obvious. And as you can imagine, I got pretty mad.
19: Certainly, yeah.
20: Well, I mean, since he was so far behind schedule already, I asked him what the heck was going on.
19: Well, you know, caller, you're certainly within your rights, seeing how he works for you. Caller, is he being paid hourly or by the job?
20: By the job.
19: Oh, no, that's fortunate for you. That way you don't pay while he plays, of course. That's one of those Mr. Obvious rules to live by.
20: I give that a right on, Mr. Obvious. Anyway, Mr. Obvious, my contractor explains that he's lost his tape measure, and he's trying to find out how tall my wife is so he can have her lay down beside the boards that he's going to cut.
19: Really? Did you ask why they were naked at all? Did that come up, or...?
20: Jeez, Mr. Obvious, I figured you'd know this. You can't get an accurate reading off somebody's height when they're wearing clothes. Even I know that.
19: I'm sorry?
20: They're maybe it's their weight. Anyway, whatever. Well, the more I think about it, the madder I get. I feel like I should fire the guy.
19: Well, I can certainly see that. That would be within your rights.
20: And then just last week, I found him naked on top of my sister when he lost his plumb bob.
19: Oh, I see. That is unfortunate, Colin.
20: Yeah, exactly. I mean, what kind of contractor is that careless with his tools? I mean, if he keeps losing them, I may never get my deck finished.
19: Now, caller, I don't want to get too personal, but I'm afraid what's happening here is that your contractor, now follow me on this, your contractor
20: right?
19: is having an illicit affair.
20: Ooh, an affair? Like sex? Mm-hmm. You know, when he's married, he's having sex with somebody else?
19: I think so.
20: Who do you think it is?
19: I think it's with your wife, caller, and evidently with your sister, too.
20: What? So these stories about him losing his tape measure and his plumb bob, Mr. Obvious, you think he just made those up?
19: Well, that'd be my guess, Colin.
20: Huh. I never made the connection. But what you're saying is, he may still be a good contractor.
19: Well, actually, I guess he could be.
20: So, Mr. Obvious, you're saying maybe I was being a little hasty. Boy, is my face red. Mm-hmm. I feel like a real schmo.
19: Now, caller, don't be so hard on yourself. That sort of thing happens when we jump to conclusions without having all the facts.
20: Mr. Obvious, you're a lifesaver.
19: That's nice of you to say, and thanks for calling. Well, join us next time on the Mr. Obvious Show.
0: Thank you very much. Mr. Obvious, ladies and gentlemen, here in the Bob and Tom program. We were talking earlier about some of the great tours out this summer, and that would include the band the Smashing Pumpkins, and they are beginning their tour in late July. A lot of stops all over North America. And Canada as well, but it reminded me of a little piece from this program that was created in the beginning of the so-called Generation X. All of a sudden, that was every Generation X, Gen Z. Now we have all these gens. It's kind of annoying. I can never figure out which is
13: no,
0: which.
13: No. They're really annoying.
0: Yeah. I got to look at a chart.
13: Yeah.
0: But that reminds me of this piece, which is, of course, of a dated nature, but I think well worth listening to.
14: You're 20-something, living at home with your folks, and that liberal arts degree didn't quite pan out like you were hoping. You're young, you're hip, but you're going nowhere. And lately, you're having trouble going at all.
15: Hey, Mom, can you toss me up a copy of my Spin magazine? 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
14: 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He needs a laxative, all right. 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
0: Awesome. Thank you very much. Don't forget, the pop-up shop has popped back up for some cool shirts, et cetera, et cetera. 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

0: 94.3, 107.1. It's WIRX. We play everything that rocks. The Pretty Reckless. That's when I wake up. Wrapping up the 10 at 10 here for your workday Tuesday. And those ladies out on the road with AC/DC, part of the Power Up Tour, stopping by Notre Dame Stadium in September. 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
10: A mix of clouds and sun today with highs around 82. Winds out of the southeast around 5 miles an hour. Partly cloudy skies again tonight. Lows dip down to about 60. I'm staff meteorologist Derek Height.
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Petty, American Girl from 94.3 and 107.1 WIRX. We play everything that rocks. Here on the job, your workday Tuesday, your post-Memorial Day weekend. I know, it's kind of dragging. Still into that holiday mode. Unless you were lucky and you took some vacation, right? Hope you had a great weekend. Disney's latest Star Wars entry topped a strong holiday showing at the box office for family films and holdovers. The Mandalorian and Grogu opened it at number one over the holiday with $100 million domestically. However, that's the worst opening for a live-action Star Wars, just below Solo, a Star Wars story, which earned about $103 million back in 2018. Obsession was a distant second, brought in just over $30 million, followed by the Michael Jackson biopic,

0: still holding strong. For being out for a few weeks, just over $26 million. The Devil Wears Prada 2 brought in just over $16.5 million. And The Sheep Detectives in at number 5 at the box office over the weekend, bringing in just over $12 million.
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13: Cloudy skies with a few peaks of sun this afternoon, with daytime highs approaching 82. Southeast winds around 5 miles an hour. Lows dip down to about 60 tonight. Partly cloudy skies. I'm staff meteorologist Derek Height.
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0: 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Or just say, hey, Google or Alexa, play WIRX, the Superstation, on TuneIn Radio. Well, for those of you in the dating world out there on the apps doing a lot of swiping right, Tinder just announced that they're going to be taking things offline. Yeah, they're basically trying to reinvent themselves, they say, for the Gen Zers. It's a big shift from the swiping on your phone. Instead, now they say they want to focus on matches in person, live events, doing games, parties, group hangouts. No, not that kind of group hangout. They say this is for people to actually meet face-to-face instead of strictly online and swiping right? The idea is to move dating offline, they say, and make it feel more natural and social again. Amen. They also say they're going to be leaning into group dating features so you can show up with your friends, meet people in a lower pressure situation, and if you need to get the hell out of there, you have an excuse or somebody that can pull you out of there if things aren't working out, instead of that awkward one-on-one thing, right? So there you go. Tinder taking it offline, so to speak. Still got to find your match, right? Good luck out there with the dating world as you do some more swiping. We're going to get to more of everything that rocks commercial-free. 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Going to go back in the music time machine to 1975 here on the Superstation.
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6: This is CBS Eye on Veterans. The Battle of Mogadishu, often referred to as Black Hawk Down, will always be remembered as one of the toughest days in special operations history. Veteran Army Ranger Colonel Larry Perino was there, and he highlighted the bravery of his fellow Rangers.
7: For example, turn left here. Well, by the time it gets from the radio to the guy driving, he's already past where he should have turned left. And, you know, and they have to do like a 12-point turn all under fire, all just giant bullet magnets. And so we still can't get the pilot out. So we've got a mission. We've got to get him out. And at the end of the day, it's never that I thought we weren't going to get out. It's just like, okay, damn it, I got to wait. And hopefully I don't run out of bullets.
8: It's one of the most successful law and justice programs in television history that continues to uncover the truth and investigate true crime cases. 48 Hours, CBS Saturday, and streaming on Paramount Plus.
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22: Cloudy skies with a few peaks of sun this afternoon, with daytime highs approaching 82. Southeast winds around 5 miles an hour. Lows dip down to about 60 tonight. Partly cloudy skies. I'm staff meteorologist Derek Height.
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0: Red Hot Chili Peppers and Soul to Squeeze from WIRX. 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
3: Cloudy skies with a few peaks of sun this afternoon, with daytime highs approaching 82. Southeast winds around 5 miles an hour. Lows dip down to about 60 tonight. Partly cloudy skies. I'm staff meteorologist Derek Height.
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0: June of 1975 for an iconic funk song released by the American multicultural funk band War. It's off of their album, Why Can't We Be Friends? The track famously reached number one on the Billboard R&B singles chart and peaked at number seven on the Hot 100. It celebrates the Chicano lowrider car culture in Southern California. 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

0: It's 94.3, 107.1, WIRX. We play everything that rocks here on the job. Oh, by the way, Costco is recalling their Edgio Menlo Woven Patio Swings. About 18,000 of these due to concerns that the swing set could detach from the frame, posing a risk of serious injury or even death. World Bright International Limited are the distributors of the swings. They've received several reports of injuries resulting from the swing set coming unattached from the frame, but no deaths. The swings were sold exclusively at Costco in February and March of this year, both in-store and online, and they can be identified by the model number 1934256. That's 1934256, the Agio Menlo Woven Patio Swing from Costco.
1: An alarming new labor report has concluded you should stop listening right now and get the f*** back to work.
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9: Cloudy skies with a few peaks of sun this afternoon, with daytime highs approaching 82. Southeast winds around 5 miles an hour. Lows dip down to about 60 tonight. Partly cloudy skies. I'm staff meteorologist Derek Height.
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0: 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Here on your Workday Tuesday, yes, it's Tuesday, not Monday. How many times am I going to do that today? Thinking it's Monday. Hope you had a great holiday weekend, time off, and of course, remembering the reason for the holiday for those who paid the ultimate sacrifice for our freedoms. As we rock on the job, got another block commercial free coming up for you. Gonna do some Chili Peppers, STP, and GNR next.
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11: Cloudy skies with a few peaks of sun this afternoon, with daytime highs approaching 82. Southeast winds around 5 miles an hour. Lows dip down to about 60 tonight. Partly cloudy skies. I'm staff meteorologist Derek Height.
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0: GNR. Nothing on the Superstation WIRX. We play everything that rocks. Thanks for rocking on the job, Workday Tuesday. You know, today is World Dracula Day. It's also World Redhead Day, a good day to show the gingers some love. Ooh, and it's National Blueberry Cheesecake Day. Always a good day for some blueberry cheesecake, or just cheesecake, period, right? And National Paper Airplane Day. Man, I can think back to the days of school making paper airplanes, getting in trouble because they hit the teacher in the back when you flew them. As we continue with everything that rocks commercial-free here on the job, blocks of rock all workday long. 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Got some Three Doors Down, Metallica on the way, and Quiet Riot, and some Pink Floyd next.
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7: Cloudy skies with a few peaks of sun this afternoon, with daytime highs approaching 82. Winds out of the southeast, 5 to 10 miles an hour. Partly cloudy tonight, lows level off around 60. I'm staff meteorologist Derek Height.
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14: WIRX weather.
15: Cloudy skies with a few peaks of sun this afternoon, with daytime highs approaching 82. Winds out of the southeast, 5 to 10 miles an hour. Partly cloudy tonight, lows level off around 60. I'm staff meteorologist Derek Height.
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0: 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Hey, what's up? It's John Cruz. Hey, there's a new WalletHub survey out that says 60% of Americans say the high gas prices are affecting their travel plans this summer. And 50% say they plan to spend less money this summer by staying home and doing a staycation rather than a regular vacation. Well, we can help you with that. Save a little money and have some adventure this summer. 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
10: WIRX weather. Cloudy skies with a few peaks of sun this afternoon, with daytime highs approaching 83. Winds out of the southeast, 5 to 10 miles an hour. Partly cloudy tonight. Lows dip down to about 59. I'm staff meteorologist Derek Height.
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1: All right, here we go. Happy.
2: And the only reason,
1: whatever day it is, you know, the only reason I know it's Tuesday is because I checked and then rechecked and then checked a third time to make sure it is in fact Tuesday. Because going into it, I woke up this morning, I didn't know what day it was. Crazy, man. A three-day weekend. It's kind of nice, though, not knowing exactly what day it is. It's kind of freeing to just go, I'm just living in the moment, man.
2: Going with the flow.
1: Just, what is time? What is space, all right?
2: What?
1: Yeah. Anyway.
2: It's not that deep.
1: No, it's not. That's true. It's just... If you can drive.

0: though. Not knowing exactly what day it is. It's kind of freeing to just go, I'm just living in the moment, man.
1: Going with the flow.
0: Just, I'm, what is time? What is space?

0: shop day and much more. And of course, all the best music for you to, again, get back in the swing of things. Right around the corner, Stupid Quickies. Very stupid, very quick. We're talking Target.
1: Target.
0: McDonald's and swimsuits. Sound good?
1: Swimsuits.
0: I know. You got to buy high waisted now. I know it's sad.
1: I don't know what I need anymore. There ain't a style out there.
0: No, you need the old 1920s full body bathing suit.
1: Yeah, there we go.
0: There you go. Anyway, all that and more coming up. It's Brock and Kiki.

0: Thing that rocks. WIRX. The Plan B Show with Brock and Kiki. It's Stupid Quickies.
1: Well, let's kick it off with this. 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No.
2: Like a big cup holder.
1: Okay, big cup holder, fine. 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Because I don't know why you think you need to be hydrated like you're going into
2: sport.
1: The Serengeti.
2: It is. It's a sport. We'll go to Target. We're there for a long time. We're tracking a lot of miles in there. We need to hydrate.
1: Women. I've never seen more hydrated females in my life. Look, this is what I want. I don't care if it's a wonky wheel, it pulls to the right, the handle, the little plastic grip is missing, and there's bird poop on it. Bring the prices of the stuff inside down. Quit trying to smoke and mirror us with your fancy new carts. It's still going to make that $8 bag of Doritos.

0: $8.
1: That's true.
0: Just saying. Quit worrying about the carts, Target.
1: I don't know. I'm excited about the carts.
0: Finally fit my giant thermos in there that has water in it. Anyway, missing the mark in my mind. What about this? A former McDonald's manager has been charged after police say she contaminated fries served to her ex-girlfriend through a drive-thru. If you're wondering, she spat on the fries.
1: Oh, my gosh. Gross.
0: Look, obviously very gross. You shouldn't do that. But also, kind of on the ex for going to where your ex works.
1: In the food
0: industry.
1: Yeah.
0: She had to know going in there.
1: Should have known.
0: That burger, that fry, that soda's getting spit into, onto, what have you.
1: It's true.
0: Yeah. Maybe check and see, hey, are you working tonight?
1: Yeah.
0: I'm kind of in the mood for some chicken nuggets, and I don't want to get... Does that look like spit to you? Eh.
1: Eh.
0: What does that mean? You get spit in it? No, so he makes it extra good, Officer Farva. Anyway, don't go to your ex's food establishment.
1: No.
0: Unless you want
1: boycott that place for at least a year.
0: Yeah, just give it a little time. Check the rotation. Lastly, it's swimsuit season, and for many of us, it's not the most wonderful time of year. In fact, according to a survey, 46% of respondents say they did not feel confident in wearing a bathing suit. There you go. Yeah, and also, too, 33% would rather go to the dentist than hit the beach or pool in a bathing suit.
1: Yeah, I'm kind of there. I swear, I have been browsing through swimsuits constantly. Yeah. And I can't, I don't know.
0: It's a real buzzkill.
1: I don't even want to try them on. Right. I'm just looking at them going, I know that won't look good on me.
0: Right now, it's a real buzzkill whenever you're thinking about and talking about bathing suits, just for everyone around you.
1: Yeah,
0: are we still
1: able to do the t-shirt and shorts deal? Is that still cool?
0: Okay, look, I know you ladies probably have it a lot harder than us men.
1: Oh, yeah.
0: However, I would just like to say, can we make a pair of men's swim trunks that don't suction themselves to make a perfect mold of my shrunken genitals, okay? I was in the cold water, and for some reason, every pair of men's swim trunks cellophane wraps themselves around my junk when it's literally the smallest it could be. Why can't we do... Then I got to do that awkward, like, tug and pull on my crotch as I'm slowly...
1: ripping them off. Yeah.
0: How about this? How about you just make something that doesn't embarrass me every single time I go out swimming?
1: A little, like, inflated or something in the front.
0: Yeah, just a little air pocket in there. Yeah. All right? Look at this. Look at my gigantic junk coming out of this cold water.
1: Oh, jeez.
0: No, it's got to be cellophane around to my little tiny peanut.
1: I know. We all need to stop caring, honestly.
0: No, I'm going to
1: care. Just enjoy the sunshine, the beach, the water.
0: I walk backwards out of the swimming area every single time. All right, there you go. That is your stupid quickies for a Tuesday. We'll be back with more. It's Brock and Kiki.

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15: Cloudy skies with a few peaks of sun this afternoon, with daytime highs approaching 83. Winds out of the southeast, 5 to 10 miles an hour. Partly cloudy tonight. Lows dip down to about 59. I'm staff meteorologist Derek Height.
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1: Well, there's a lot of talk about AI. It's everywhere. The data centers taking people's jobs. You know, dumbing down society. However, maybe it can help out on a tedious task that could throw someone in jail. Does that make sense?
2: Mm-hmm.
1: Anyway, jury duty is what I'm talking about. So,
2: okay.
1: AI and jury duty coming up. It's Brock and Kiki.
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0: The Plan B Show with Brock and Kiki. The Daily Dump. Trends, tech, Hollywood sleaze, and really personal details that are sure to make you feel very uncomfortable. You're welcome. We're WIRX, everything that rocks.
1: Well, one of the optimistic takes on AI, which we're not hearing a lot of right now, is that it will gladly do the boring tasks that no one wants to do. So what about jury duty? A new poll asked more than 10,000 adults, if you were falsely accused of a crime and it went to trial, would you prefer the case to be heard and decided by a human jury or an AI chatbot? 75% said they prefer a human jury of their peers. Just 7% voted for the best wildly available AI chatbot. 18% aren't sure. Millennial men were most likely to want AI over humans. So would it be different if you did commit the crime? Well, not really. If you did commit the crime, 71% said they prefer a human jury. Yes. 9% want the AI chatbot. 20% aren't sure.
2: Because when you're guilty, you're hoping to win over the jury with like your charm or something else.
1: That human element.
2: Asking for forgiveness or you know, less harsh punishment. But if you're not guilty, I would want AI. Let's give them the facts.
1: But that should tell you something, though, about the human condition, if you will, is that when we do something wrong, we hope that the either stupidity of our fellow man or lack of caring, where they're just like, what do you guys want? Not guilty, fine. Okay, not guilty, let's get out of here. And then you don't want to trust the actual world's knowledge to convict you.
2: Correct.
1: I don't know. I see this. I've never done jury duty. I always think jury duty would be kind of fun.
2: I do, too. I don't know what the deal is. I would be excited.
1: You'd sit there like and do like a murder trial?
2: And judge people? I guess it depends on what it is.
1: You get to sit there and judge people constantly?
2: Yeah.
1: But again,
2: steal their fate?
1: I've never been summoned to jury duty. Knock on wood.
2: I have twice, but it didn't pan out. They canceled, you know.
1: Oh, they canceled the case.
2: I was chosen twice, but then it didn't go to court.
1: Okay, yeah. It settled outside of court.
2: Yeah.
1: Okay, we're also kind of seeing now too, like in the medical field, they've been saying, well, their AI's been misdiagnosing a few things as well. So maybe
2: 100%.
1: Too much knowledge is it muddies the waters, and you need that human element in there, that human condition. I don't know. This is what I think we need. We need judges in those big powdered wigs, like they do over in Europe. That's what I want, okay? I don't care about AI, whatever. I want a judge in a big robe with a giant powdered wig on and a monocle. That's what I want. They wear monocles in there, so. All right, well, AI says you're guilty. You done did the crime. You know, AI could probably come up with some great rhymes, like if the glove don't fit, you must acquit.
2: Oh, yeah.
1: That's, there we go. AI would probably just be awesome at finding
2: a sign, a one-liner for this convicted felon.
1: if the cheese don't rise, the guys... Yeah, see, I can't do it. I need to...
2: Lying with his eyes.
1: See, we'll let ChatGPT do it. All right, we're going to be back with more. It's Brock and Kiki.

0: tonight on Cruise Control. We're WIRX and we're more like a race car with no brakes. Bob and Tom, they're the engine. Brock and Kiki, pure high-octane combustible fuel. John Cruise, the driver keeping us barely on the road. And Greg Beharrell, well, he's the rando guy hanging out at the window waving at strangers.
1: Let's go!
0: Everything that rocks, especially the people. And I think we should put Brock in the trunk. This is WIRX.
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14: Cloudy skies with a few peaks of sun this afternoon, with daytime highs approaching 83. Winds out of the southeast, 5 to 10 miles an hour. Partly cloudy tonight. Lows dip down to about 59. I'm Staff Meteorologist Derek Height.
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0: 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Everything that rocks.
1: All right, hour number two on the way. We got your WTF the day coming up, fact and opinion. So stick around for that. Just a quick reminder, is it still going on, the Sammy Hagar tickets, Kiki? For our frequent rocker.
2: Yeah,
1: okay,
2: yeah,
1: good.
2: Still going on.
1: That's what I want to talk about real quick. Hey, if you want to be in the know, if you want to find out about all the awesome stuff WIRX is doing, you want to get your podcast, you want to get rock news, regular news, basically a pipeline before anyone else, you got to join the WIRX frequent rocker, okay? Now, yes, we are in a competition with our other stations, and we are bribing people. Even though we shouldn't have to, because it's amazing. But we are bribing people to become a frequent rocker, if not yet, with a chance at winning Sammy Hagar and Ricky Springfield tickets, okay?
2: Ricky.
1: That's what I call him. I'm good friends with Ricky Springfield,
2: okay.
1: So it's Ricky. That's what all his close friends call him. So anyway, you become one today. You are in to win. And then, like I mentioned, all that other awesome stuff. Podcasts, rock news, being the first to know on amazing WIRX community events. It's all right there. You get it first, emailed to you. And we also cut out the clutter. You're not getting spammed with all the other junk like you get from other places. 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
0: Don't you get me?
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0: Can't you behind the big shed!
1: Can you have any
0: fucking still ladder?
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2: Well, coming up, we got your WTF of the day, as always brought to you by AIR, Advanced Import Repair. 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And make sure Fido knows about firearm safety so you don't have instances like this happening, okay? Talking to your dog about gun safety coming up. It's Brock and Kiki.

0: 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WIRX. What the f***? 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
1: 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Also, tell them thanks for being part of the Screaming Yellow Summer. The Scotts Bluff Police Department was called to a convenience store on Saturday after a dog accidentally shot a person with a shotgun. Ooh. By the way, this was over in, I believe, Iowa, if I'm not mistaken. Anyway, officers were called to a Shortstop convenience store after receiving a report that a person had been shot by a BB gun at 12:07 p.m. While on the way, they were informed that the incident actually involved a shotgun. Upon arrival, officers found a truck with an attached camper. The passenger side door panel of the vehicle had taken damage consistent with the shotgun blast. According to Scotts Bluff Police, the owner of the truck had pulled into the convenience store. While the passenger was standing near the front passenger side door, a dog in the back seat moved from one side of the vehicle to the other. The dog triggered a shotgun that had a live shell in the chamber, causing the firearm to just discharge. Now, at the time of the gunfire, a woman was stopped at the traffic light down the avenue and had her arm resting out of the window. One pellet from the shotgun blast stuck her in the upper right arm, not believed to be life-threatening, and a family member transported her to a hospital. Dang. It is under investigation.
2: That's scary. You never know what's going on around you.
1: Yeah, so luckily, it was just a ricochet. Clearly, it was birdshot. Guy must have been out duck hunting or something.
2: Can we take his license? Because he clearly does not know anything about gun safety.
1: You're letting a rogue shotgun just bounce around low it in the back of your truck
2: with a dog with walking a dog all over it,
1: just all over you. I mean, that takes a lot of you almost have to plan more for that. Mm-hmm. To just say, you know what, here we go, loaded gun, I'm just gonna huck it in the back seat, no case, and you're not allowed to have it chambered. If I'm not mistaken, and even if I don't know why you would. Mm-hmm. Bouncing around in there, and then Fido, you know, clearly a dog cannot read gun safety equipment manuals. Even if you tell them, you know, hey, good boys don't pull trigger.

0: Okay. Last question on this, Kiki, because obviously this guy's an idiot. Thank goodness the dog, no one was hurt.
1: Again, the dog wasn't hurt.
0: Yeah, it's just a shotgun bounced around, loaded in the back of a pickup. Final question: what dog breed do you think is most capable?
1: I don't know why I was picturing a beagle.
0: A beagle, like a hunting dog.
1: Like
0: good guess. Very, you know,
1: coon.
0: Yeah, like a coon dog or something like that. Mm-hmm. I think a chihuahua is most capable of
1: well, his little
0: shooting
1: paws
0: someone.
1: Get right in there.
0: Yeah, the shakiness. Yeah, yeah. His little paw gets inside.
1: Yeah, his little paw can go right into that trigger area.
0: So that to me, I feel like it's just a very shaky, uneasy, angry little dog. You know, maybe a Napoleon complex, so he's ready to.
1: Oh yeah.
0: You know, flash his 9mm.
1: Fire.
0: So that'd be my take. That'd be my take. A golden retriever, absolutely not. That's a good boy.
1: No.
0: Air Bud ain't pulling the trigger. He's not doing it. All right. That is your WTF of the day, brought to you by AIR. We'll be back with more. It's Brock and Kiki.

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10: Cloudy skies with a few peaks of sun this afternoon, with daytime highs approaching 83. Winds out of the southeast, 5 to 10 miles an hour. Partly cloudy tonight. Lows dip down to about 59. I'm Staff Meteorologist Derek Height.
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1: All right, coming up, we got your fact and opinion. Fun little fact for you. Little nug of information. I'm going to let you pick again, Kiki, so think about it during this break. Ketchup, OMG, craft beer, or Eskimos. Think about it.
2: Okay.
1: Think about it, and we'll get to it. I need you to spend a lot of time with her. Okay, perfect. Well, we'll get it in just a few. It's Brock and Kiki. We'll be back.

0: WIRX. Now for fact and opinion. The Plan B Show with Brock and Kiki.
1: All right, here we go. Fact and opinion time. And Kiki, I gave you a long list of different facts. You said you already know which one you want to do. So what are we doing a fact on?
2: Ketchup.
1: Ketchup.
2: Ketchup. I ate a lot of it this weekend.
1: Yes. We had a lot of barbecuing, a lot of ketchup. Ketchup.
2: I love ketchup.
1: I do too. It's delicious.
2: You can eat it by itself, really.
1: I do fancy ketchup, which is ketchup and mayo mixed together.
2: Oh, yeah, it's good.
1: Fancy dipping sauce.
2: So good.
1: Yeah, I mean, it's no different than just having separate. When you mix it together, you...
2: Mustard and mayo is also good.
1: That's very good, too.
2: And mustard and ketchup mixed together, pre-mixed.
1: Honestly, most condiments mixed together, you know, you're not going to go wrong on that. Anyway, in the 1830s, ketchup was turned into pills and sold as a medicine to treat indigestion and diarrhea.
2: Wow.
1: Yeah. Old-timey medicine is one of my favorite things ever.
2: It is. It's a great topic.
1: Some guy pulls into town in his cover, and now this was the 1830s. Yeah, so yeah. Some guy pulls into town. He has a curled up mustache and a top hat, and his face is on the side of this covered wagon, and it's Dr. McKillicuddy's magical elixirs for all ailments.
2: Yeah,
1: and usually it's just some roots and morphine that he mixed together, heroin and cocaine,
2: Coca-Cola,
1: and inside a bubbly drink, and he says it'll cure everything from herpes to common indigestion or just a cold all the way to mange. Come here and try Dr. McGillicuddy's magic elixir. And then people come by, they give him a nickel for a little bottle of elixir.
2: Yep.
1: And really it was just high-grade drugs mixed with like a root of some sort. That's all it was.
2: And apparently condiments.
1: And condiment and ketchup.
2: Vegetables.
1: Yeah, there you go. There you go. And I mean, maybe it did.
2: Is there something to that, though?
1: The indigestion and diarrhea treatment?
2: Tomatoes treat indigestion and diarrhea?
1: I don't think indigestion, because tomatoes are pretty acidic naturally. Yeah. But maybe in pill form, that's so bad. Yeah.
2: Like, well, sir, why is it worse?
1: Yeah. Put it on your beef. It's great.
2: It tastes great.
1: Yeah, old-timey medicine is just the greatest thing. Because for a long time, it was just potions and spells and elixirs and a lot of guesswork.
2: Yeah.
1: And very dirty operating rooms and tools, instruments. Yep. Yep. I mean, it wasn't until Florence Nightingale, she's like, guys, we should be washing our hands in between. You were just rooting around in that guy's stomach. Maybe don't go to that guy's mouth and take a look at that gangrene tooth he's got there. You know, maybe scrub up beforehand. Anyway, come get it. Come one, come all. All right, we're going to be back with more. It's Brock and Kiki.

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16: Cloudy skies with a few peaks of sun this afternoon, with daytime highs approaching 83. Winds out of the southeast, 5 to 10 miles an hour. Partly cloudy tonight. Lows dip down to about 59. I'm Staff Meteorologist Derek Height.
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0: 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Everything that rocks.
1: All right, hour number three on the way. Good news, we are halfway there. We got your dumb vocabulary, plus much more. And by that, I mean I am not 100% sure what we got going on. But, hey, that's for future us to worry about. I did want to mention something real quick, Kiki. I don't know if you know this or not, but it is National Paper Airplane Day. Ooh. And I don't know about you, but even as a grown man, a man who is literally turning 40 at the end of this week, I still love folding up some paper and hawking an airplane.
2: You're always, teaching our daughter how to...
1: Well, she's not as interested in it. I think because
2: take too long.
1: Well,
2: she likes just a quick classic, and you're like overcomplicating it.
1: Do you want it to fly across the living room or no? All right. Do you want it to just slam into the ground?
2: Yeah.
1: No, you got to put some time and effort into it, okay?
2: Many folds.
1: I remember, back in middle school and doing like when we did a week on airplanes or whatever it was, just the science behind it. And then we'd build them and we'd see who threw it the farthest along the gymnasium. I remember drawing flames on mine, making it look all cool. And it just, I love a good paper airplane. Mm-hmm. I really do. I've always wanted to go like to a very high place and throw one off. I don't know why, but that's just something I wanted. I want to get to like a top of a very tall building with a paper airplane just to see how far I can get it. Can we do that someday?
2: Yeah.
1: You're looking at me like I'm an idiot, Keith.
2: Well, you are, but it's fine. It's your time. It's your life.
1: Honey, look at it go. It's going. Anyway, you know what? Act like a kid for a little bit today. Go make a paper airplane, all right? Huck it off a tall building and go, wee. All right, we're going to be back with more. It's Brock and Kiki.

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0: 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Everything that rocks.
1: Well, don't go anywhere. Dumb vocabulary on the way. The dumbest thing you're going to hear all day. It's one of my favorite ones coming up. You're going to love it, Kiki. Usually you're grossed
2: Is
1: out.
2: Is it themed?
1: No, it's not themed. I know we had some fun skin themed last week.
2: Fun.
1: But no, one you've never heard.
2: Okay.
1: And it's going to change everyone's life.
2: Perfect.
1: Okay. And you're not going to be grossed out by it.
2: Oh, my gosh.
1: Maybe a little bit. I don't know. Okay. I'll make it gross somehow. Anyway, dumb vocabulary on the way. It's Brock and Kiki.

0: thing that rocks. WIRX, the Plan B Show with Brock and Kiki. Let's get smart with dumb vocabulary. It's dumb vocabulary with Brock and Kiki.
1: When I think you couldn't possibly be any dumber, you go and do something like this.
2: Your dumb vocabulary for today, ottering.
3: Ottering?
2: Ottering.
3: It's cute sounding. Is
2: adorable.
3: It cute?
2: Adorable little otters.
3: Is it cute or
2: I
3: no?
2: I do love otters. Just guess. I'm not going to give you any details.
3: Ottering. What do otters do? They swim on their backs.
2: And their fronts. I mean, it's
3: not
2: just exclusively backstrokes for otters.
3: Don't they hold like their babies on their front?
2: Yeah, the like, little babies sit up front. Babies. Yeah. You know,
3: ottering is like motherhood. Is it ottering?
2: That's done. The
3: snuggles looking out for their...
2: Don't be stupid.
3: I don't know. I mean, what else do otters do?
2: You let
3: do?
2: A friend lay on your
3: otters
2: stomach.
3: Otters build things. They chuck wood.
2: No.
3: No, that's a...
2: It's a beaver.
3: Beaver. I'm getting confused.
2: You're getting your furry aquatic woodland creatures
3: mixed up.
2: Yes. Yeah.
3: Ottering.
2: Ottering. You know, otters hold hands when they sleep so they don't float away from each other. It's adorable.
3: It's the cutest thing.
2: And they keep special rocks. For cracking open clams and stuff like that.
3: In their like armpit pocket or something.
2: Yeah, they have
3: like
2: a little pocket in their armpit. They're adorable.
3: They are adorable.
2: They weren't out the last time we went to the zoo. I was very sad.
3: I was too. What? I don't know. What
2: All
3: is
2: right,
3: ottering?
2: I'll tell you. Ottering is when, laying horizontally on a couch, on your bed, floor.
3: Yeah.
2: You have food on your stomach and you're eating the food, much like an otter does.
3: Yes.
2: So you have food resting on your belly.
3: Oh, yeah.
2: No plate. No plate. You've gotten to the point in life where you don't even, it could be on your bare stomach, just a pile of chips on your bare, hairy stomach. Or if you're a little class, you're a t-shirt at least. All right. And you just sit there and you're enjoying your food.
3: I love ottering.
2: Yep.
3: Usually it's late at night.
2: Yeah. Usually a few cocktails
3: chips
2: in you.
3: Chips and cheese.
2: Yeah. And you just
3: right
2: got
3: there
2: it
3: on my shirt.
2: Right there. You don't have to reach over to the side table to get that chips and dip. No, it's right there. All right? That late night hoagie that you made, put it on your stomach. Otter it up for an evening, all right? Get mustard on mustard stains on your chest and a delicious sandwich on your stomach. All right. 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
3: No, that was a good one.
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2: No one. 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
2: 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All right, we're going to be back with more. It's Brock and Kiki.

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19: Partly cloudy skies tonight with lows around 59. Southeasterly winds around 5 miles an hour. A mix of clouds and sun tomorrow. Daytime highs approaching 84. I'm Staff Meteorologist Derek Height.
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1: When we come back, we're talking mini retirements. 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It's Brock and Kiki.
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2: Well, this could be more fuel for the generational divide. Gen Zers and millennials have finally left their parents' houses, and now they're quitting their jobs to come back home for a retirement. Oh. The New York Post claims some Gen Zers and millennials are burnt out in corporate America and are looking to stop working for a while as part of an adult gap year or mini retirements. In fact, the hashtag adult gap year on TikTok has thousands of videos of youngsters ranting about hustle culture. Obviously, not everyone can afford this, but if you've been working the corporate grind for the last 10 years, don't have a big family to support, you might have some money squirreled away. Some people who have done this have moved back in with their parents to help them while they're actually retired. It's one way to make your cash stretch further by mooching off of mom and dad. It's definitely risky, but it has an opportunity to reset and pursue various side hustles to figure out what you can carve out in a new career path. So, if you not completely understand, like a gap year, people lots of times, maybe they finish high school, they take a year off before they go to college.
3: I did those a couple of times.
2: You did a couple gap years just trying to figure yourself out?
3: Yeah.
2: Spend a summer abroad and just find yourself. And then mini retirements, obviously, everyone knows what retirement is. Here's my problem with this is, if I took this gap year, it would turn into gap life. This mini retirement would turn, because I just have to keep myself going, all right? And just muscle through, you know, this career.
3: Yeah, if I'm stopping, I ain't coming back.
2: Yeah. Well, I think it's so crazy. Like, I've told people this. If you won the lottery, would you work? Like, what are you talking about? No. You wouldn't go back. No. If I won enough of a lottery, I'm talking like big bucks.
3: Mm-hmm.
2: Would I find it? No. I mean, that's the dumbest thing.
3: Yeah.
2: You know, I just think it's crazy that people like, oh yeah, I just have a job, work 3 days a week just to stay. But what are you talking about? You have money. Stop it. Well, I mean, I love the idea of a mini retirement, but I just know for me, if I quit, I'm done.
3: Yeah, I mean, it's hard enough to come back from a 3-day weekend. Like, do you think I'm going to survive after a whole year? No. I'm going to be checked out for life.
2: I couldn't have put it better myself. The struggle to get back into the swing of things after having one extra day.
3: Yeah.
2: Forget about it.
3: Can you imagine spending a whole year?
2: Yeah. That's why I keep my vacation short, because otherwise I'm gonna get real comfortable not working.
3: Yeah, I live in my van now.
2: Yeah, that's right. This is it. I will forage for food. I am not going back. All right, hey, let's all retire. Nobody work. We're gonna be back with more. It's Brock and Kiki.

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8: Partly cloudy skies tonight with lows around 59. Southeasterly winds around 5 miles an hour. A mix of clouds and sun tomorrow. Daytime highs approaching 84. I'm staff meteorologist Derek Hite.

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1: All right, final hour on the way. Still got some great stuff for you, so stick around, huh? Please, for the love of God. Didn't want to take a quick moment, though. And Kiki, I know you're excited about this. It's summer. Mm-hmm. More specifically, it's our screaming yellow summer.
2: This
1: okay,
2: is true.
1: We've already had one qualifying round. Good news, we got another one coming up tomorrow, kicking off officially at 9 a.m. Friends of Berrien County Animal Services, underwritten by the Mason Jar Cafe, has your chance to get in to win.
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1: Super excited this year. And every Screaming Yellow Summer has been so much fun, but we really stepped it up because we were like, you know what? 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So check it out, ScreamTheYellowSummer.com. We'll be back with more. 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
1: Make sure you head over to our Facebook page. We got your topic of the day coming up. We'd love to hear from you. And we're talking single person luxuries that people in relationships miss out on. All right. Not trying to dog the love of your life, but let's be honest. Sometimes being single has its perks, okay? So we'll get your answers and more coming up. It's Brock and Kiki.

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1: Well, like I mentioned, head over to our Facebook page and get in on the conversation there with our topic of the day. What is a single-person luxury that people in relationships completely miss out on? Now, yes, coming from a happily married man with my lovely wife, believe me, I wouldn't get rid of being married to you for the world, honey. However, being single can have its perks. I think just for me, the flexibility in my schedule.
2: Oh, yeah.
1: You are a very social, active person. And
2: I commit us to things.
1: You commit us to things.
2: If you were single by yourself, you would not be yet.
1: Or I may be somewhere else. I honestly think if I wasn't married to you, mm-hmm. People would go years without seeing me. Think, where have you been? I just been around. Well, we invited you to a bunch of stuff. I just didn't want to go. Yep. So I would just say a little bit more of your flexibility in the schedule. So what about you, Kiki? You got a single person luxury?
2: Yeah, I mean, being able to watch my trash TV on the actual TV and not my tablet in the bedroom or the closet. Because you won't watch it. So I gotta go watch it by myself on my tablet.
1: The looks you give me when I come and talk to you while you're zoned out and eventually you get to the point where you have to pause it.
2: Yeah.
1: And you
2: audibly, you don't take the hint, and then I got to pause it.
1: You audibly sigh aggressively when you have to hit pause on your tablet because you're hunkered down, slowly folding clothes with a glass of wine watching your trash show, and I'm trying to have a conversation. Yeah.
2: It'd be nice to be able to just like be on the couch and cozy and comfy and not watching it on this tiny tablet because my family doesn't want to watch these.
1: Just straining your eyes. Your eyesight's slowly getting worse every day. If you can drive.

0: with a glass of wine watching your trash show, and I'm trying to have a conversation. Yeah.
1: It'd be nice to be able to just like be on the couch and cozy and comfy and not watching it on this tiny

0: Yeah. Again, just that kind of your own, you're on your own schedule, yeah. You know?
1: I think a lot of it is like that binging without judgment.
0: Without
1: judgment,
0: for sure.
1: Binge watching something, gaming
0: eating
1: all night.
0: Eating cereal
1: at 10 p.m.
0: Let's see. Tracy said doing exactly what you want with the money you earned on your own.
1: Yeah.
0: I won't get into that one. a lot of it, Robert said, freedom, what they want, when they want. It's a lot, I think, on your schedule.
1: Spontaneity. Having that, being able to do whatever you want, whenever.
0: And not to check, I think most people are probably good with, like, okay, hey, you did this, so we get to do, like, you kind of that back and forth. But, yeah, there's times where I'm like, I'm going to pay more, I think, on this transaction. It's going to be. Glenn said the sound of silence. Michelle said don't have to answer to anyone. Yep. Jennifer said a calm nervous system.
1: Oh, there we go.
0: Not on edge all the time.
1: Her spell stressing her out.
0: All right. Oh, I'm so happy to be in this relationship. It's wonderful. We're going to be back with more. It's Brock and Kiki.

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10: Partly cloudy skies tonight with lows around 59. Southeasterly winds around 5 miles an hour. A mix of clouds and sun tomorrow. Daytime highs approaching 84. I'm Staff Meteorologist Derek Height.
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0: 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Everything that rocks.
1: All right. Just about quitting time. We're going to wrap things up with what we learned on the show here in just a little bit. Finish up this Tuesday for you. Right around the corner, though, I got a fun little replay for you. If you missed it, we talked about a tenant who unfortunately had a landlord make himself a little too comfortable at his rented apartment.
2: I can't even.
1: But I do have some questions. I do have some questions with it. So we're going to get to that in just a little bit. It's Brock and Kiki.
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0: Brock and Kiki on WIRX. Everything that rocks.
1: Okay, for all you renters out there, just maybe listen up. A couple renting a home in Michigan say their landlord came over to do some repairs while they were gone, and he ended up redecorating a woman's walls. Ooh.
2: A what? Women's walls?
1: He ended up redecorating a woman's walls. Whoever wrote this is gross. They say they have him on video having sex with a woman in their living room. Now that redecorating a woman's walls is way grosser, isn't it, Kiki?
2: Oh, a woman's walls?
1: Oh,
2: ew.
1: Who wrote this? Hugh Hefner? Dear Penthouse?
2: Who says that? A woman's walls.
1: This is a news article for... I apologize, everyone. Anyway...
2: redecorating.
1: Javon Crawford, the tenant, told Fox 2 Detroit that he was at the hospital with his wife when they started getting notifications on their home security camera.
2: Ooh.
1: They checked the footage and saw their landlord in the nude having sex with a woman on some furniture.
2: Ooh.
1: Javon says he and his wife watched in horror as their landlord made himself very comfortable. They said the sex lasted for about an hour.
2: Whoa!
1: Show up. That's too long. Come on, let's be honest. Long. All right. What are you
2: doing? Redecorating takes time.
1: Stop. Don't stop saying redecorating. I know I'm really upset I read that part. The guy even went to the kitchen and made himself a sandwich all while in the buff. You work up an appetite after.
2: Half of that was eating.
1: Eating while having sex?
2: Yeah.
1: The news station tracked down the landlord and confronted him with the footage, but he declined to comment. Javon wonders if the landlord has done this before. He says the guy seemed way too comfortable for this to be his first time having sex in the tenant's home.
2: This is his thing.
1: No word on the landlord's sexual partner, who she is. Javon says he had to deep clean the home because his wife is a germaphobe, and they turned the footage over to law enforcement with cops investigating to see if there's a potential crime.
2: Which
1: is interesting because if the landlord owns the building.
2: He is making it very clear that he owns this house.
1: Maybe the tenant didn't read the fine print going, also, by the way, I can have sex in your in your apartment at any time and make myself a sandwich, okay?
2: Yeah.
1: At any point in time.
2: Check the contract.
1: Anyone getting ready to rent, read the fine print and make sure it doesn't say that your landlord can redecorate a woman's walls on your couch.
2: Yeah, maybe that's what he put in there, probably.
1: I'm allowed to redecorate walls.
2: And they're just like, okay, redecorate.
1: Come on in.
2: It's your house.
1: Yeah. I'm allowed to lay some pipe in there. What? I don't know about this. Wonder what kind of sandwich you made. Nice club, a turkey club.
2: I don't know why I pictured him just slapping some mayo and cheese on there.
1: It's right there. Just a quick sandwich.
2: Cheese, quick sandwich.
1: I'll grab a protein bar and a Gatorade. You need anything? Random lady I'm having sex with in this apartment that I own, but don't live in. All right, there you go. We're going to be back with more. It's Brock and Kiki.

0: on Cruise during the day, Rock and Kiki in the afternoon, and Greg Bahero at night.
1: Everything that rocks.
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10: Partly cloudy skies tonight with lows around 59. Southeasterly winds around 5 miles an hour. A mix of clouds and sun tomorrow. Daytime highs approaching 84. I'm staff meteorologist Derek Height.
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3: Hey, Brock.
4: Hey, Kiki.
3: What did we learn on the show today?
5: All right. First thing we learned is, what effing day is it? I am just... that extra day threw me off.
6: It was mostly the alcohol you consumed this weekend that threw you off.
5: That's maybe a little bit that added to it. My space-time continuum is just completely chuck. Anyway, it's by the way, it is Tuesday, just so everyone knows. Good news, though, short week. So short we figured week. It out, I think. What else did we learn, Kiki? We learned that, I'm not above sitting shirtless on a couch with a pile of chips on my bare, hairy stomach.
6: Just ottering.
5: Just like a little adorable otter. Look at how cute I am. No, now it's sad. It's cute when an otter does it. It's sad when a human does it. So, is that mustard stains on your chest? Yes, it is. And the last thing we learned on the show, Kiki, is, it's male swim trunk makers. Could you make it so when I get out of the cold lake, pool, whatever, the trunks don't accentuate my shrunken genitals?
6: Saran wrap.
5: It doesn't need to saran wrap my shrunken in the cold pool penis, please. Sitting there trying to fluff myself just to get out of the pool. I was in the pool. Anyway, please do something. All right. That's what we learned on the show for today. Thank you all so much for hanging out. Have a great rest of your Tuesday, and then we'll see you back here tomorrow for more of Brock and Kiki in the afternoons. Okay, bye.

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1: Greg.
6: Hi, Greg.
7: Hi there, Greg.
8: Hey.
4: Oh, hi.
8: I'm not even listening. I decided to call for some reason.
4: You're not listening. Boy, I can't hear that enough.
9: WIRX, everything that rocks.
4: Having shade thrown at you is not as comfortable as its name seems to imply.

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0: Now, tell you something. People don't just listen to WIRX, they phone it. Yep, we describe ourselves as it.
1: I'm getting another tattoo on my arm.
0: Whoa, fancy. What tattoo?
1: It's a raven.
0: Whoa, good choice. I have the telltale heart on my bicep.
1: And then I'm getting a snow leopard on my chest.
0: Oh, you know, at first I thought you said slow leopard, and I was like, oh, is that an adorable Pixar character that I missed? But snow leopard. Yeah. No, they're beautiful.
1: Yeah. I'm happy. I've already got a flower, peonies on my arm. Got a sunshine and a moon on my chest.
0: Sunshine, moon, flower, leopard, raven. Cool. You're like an unreleased Salvador Dali.
1: Yeah.
0: You know, I was too nervous to get a full tattoo, so I just got a small one.
1: What did you get?
0: A hyphen.
1: You should have got a question mark.
0: Oh, please. You've been interacting with me long enough to know that I am the question mark.
1: Oh, yeah.
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6: Partly cloudy skies tonight with lows around 59. Southeasterly winds around 5 miles an hour. A mix of clouds and sun tomorrow. Daytime highs approaching 84. I'm Staff Meteorologist Derek Height.
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